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1: 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Here's a gun and here's a blade. Here's a picture that I saved too long. Here's

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